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1: It all began when they took me from my home and put me on death row. A crime for which I'm totally innocent, you know. I began to warm and chill to objects and their feels. A ragged cup, a twisted mop, the face of Jesus in my suit. Those sinister dinner deals, the meal trolley's wicked wheels, a hook bone rising from my food, and all things either good or ungood. And

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That filthy five, they did nothing to challenge or resist.

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And anyway, there was no proof. And I'm not afraid to die. And the mercy seat.

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1: Kill Bongo.
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1: School I am.
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1: Aye,
2: 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The man there engine pretty do I tell you. You know? Time.

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All will lead to the place called the Enid Anglins coming to center, along with the sounds like Hot Sizzler versus the A1 champion, the girls, them chives, you know? Kilimanja. The best! Lord of mercy. Well, Dredd, remember, I'm flashing that no style.

Why I, why I, why I, why I, why I, why I, why I, why I, why I, why I, why I, why I, why I, why I, why I, why I, why I, why I, why I, why I, why I, why I, why I, why I, why I, why I, why I, why I, why I, why I, why I, why I, why I, why I, why I, why I, why I, why I, why I, why I, why I, why I, why I, why I, why I, why I, why I, why I, why I, why I, why I, why I, why I, why I, why I, why I, why I, why I, why I, why I, why I, why I, why I, why I, why I, why I, why I, why I, why I, why I, why I, why I, why I, why I, why I, why I, why I, why I, why I, why I, why I, why I, why I, why I, why I, why I, why I, why I, why I, why I, why I, why I, why I, why I, why I, why I, why I, why I, why I, why I, why I, why I, why I, why I, why I, why I, why I, why I, why I, why I, why I, why I, why I, why I, why I, why I, why I, why I, why I, why I, why I, why I, why I, why I, why I, why I, why I, why I, why I, why